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Well, well, well, welcome once again to our Saturday program with me, Riyad Rahmat, right here on Shabnam Radio. Glad that you can join us on this beautiful Saturday, and as always, we have a great lineup for you. And we got a couple of surprises in between. Hope that you can stay with us. I am Riyad Rahmat, and I'm with you all the way up until 1 p.m. Eastern. Stay tuned.

Alrighty, people, how are you doing on this fine Saturday? As we get into the warmer months, we hope that you can go out and enjoy your time. But if you go out, please take us along with you. We're very easy to take with you. 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And of course, we can keep you company in the car as you drive. I am Riyad Rahmat, and I'm with you all the way up until 1 p.m. Eastern, and you're listening to Shabnam Radio.

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2: So, as you all know, the election's happening both in here in Canada and in Trinidad. Election Day, April 28th, which is Monday. So make sure and go out and vote. Do your research and vote for the party that benefits you. All right, people, let's get back into it.

Alrighty, people. Alrighty then. Let's see what's happening across the Caribbean, just in case you're planning to take a trip down there. So, for the month of April, today is April 26th. What's happening on today? So, there is the Peters and May Round Antigua Race that's happening today. There's also the Aruba Food Truck Festival that is happening this weekend, both today and tomorrow. There's also the Sailing Club Regatta happening in Belize this weekend as well. And Antigua Sailing Week runs from today until May 2nd. What else is happening? St. Thomas Carnival is happening from the 27th, from tomorrow till May 3rd. And let's see, what else? Oh, St. Martin, their carnival's on April 30th. So we have quite a few events happening in the next coming days or the next week. The St. Lucia Jazz and Arts Festival is happening from April 30th to May 11th. So that's something to look forward to. I know that the Jazz Festival out in St. Lucia is a real experience. It's a great event. When I used to work at TIDCO, or the Tourism and Industrial Development Company in Trinidad, one of the big events that we tried to bring to Trinidad was a copy of the St. Lucia Jazz Festival. It didn't quite work out, but hey, it's available for you coming up on April 30th to May 11th. So, if you're in the mood to go down to the Caribbean, you have lots of events to keep you entertained.

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If you're an avid listener of this program, you would have heard last week that I had a segment dedicated to my parents on their 60th wedding anniversary, which was April 18th. Well, the day before that, April 17th, was my wedding anniversary. And so this week I'm taking this little segment, next upcoming songs, to dedicate to my wife, Anissa, on our wedding anniversary. So my parents, they were like 60 years. I wouldn't tell you how many years that we were celebrating, but I can tell you it's not a small number. Anyway, the upcoming song, A Groovy Kind of Love by Phil Collins, I want to dedicate this one to my wife, Anissa, on our wedding anniversary. And, I hope that she's listening. And that, she can take note that I did do the dedication for our wedding anniversary.

So that song, A Groovy Kind of Love, like I said, it was dedicated to my wife on our wedding anniversary, which was on April 17th. The next one I would also like to dedicate to her, and this one, it's, you know, one of those great ones, the good ones from the 80s, Nothing's Gonna Change My Love For You.

Soar Again. That one was dedicated to my wife on our wedding anniversary, and that was on April 17th. The next one coming up, I will also like to again dedicate this one to her. And this was one that was played actually at our wedding. In those days, Kenny G was a big star, and his music was, you know, the in thing at that time. And so this one was played actually at our wedding. And our wedding, we had it at Caroni Staff Club in South Trinidad. I don't know how many of you know about Caroni Staff Club, but it's closed down now. I believe they still run it as a golf club, a nine-hole golf club. But at that time, it was a full-fledged staff club that the Caroni workers had access to. You know, pool, golf course, all the recreational facilities, tennis, table tennis, pool, all that good stuff they had. And so this particular one was played at our wedding, and I would like to dedicate this again to Anissa on our wedding anniversary.

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4: 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I am Riyad Rahmat, and you're listening to Shabnam Radio. 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Followed by me would be Richard Aziz and his program until 4 p.m. and right after that would be Sham G with the Bollywood Zone. Stay tuned.

Alrighty people. So the time is now about 12:45, and so we gotta wrap up here now to make room for Richard Aziz with his program coming in at 1 p.m. So with that, people, it was great. It was great having you on the program today. It was great being entertaining you today. And I hope that you can join us again next Saturday from 11 a.m. right here on Shabnam Radio. I am Riyad Rahmat.

मुझे भी।

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Or namaste, namaskar, sitaram, or assalamu alaikum, and a very warm welcome to your early morning edition of Shabnam, and especially designed to assist you with your early morning chores and to put you in a positive and good frame of mind, and to also ignite sparks of spiritual inspiration to you and your loved ones. Aurai bahare ba karunya chandaroz, dekhalo iska tamasha chandaroz. 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From Trinidad and Tobago, my name is Boeing Mohammed, now extending to you a very warm welcome to join my youthful and brilliant producer, presenter, Richard Aziz.

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0: So here what? 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We're going to unwalk some land, right?
1: DJ Felix.
0: We're going to unwalk some land. Allah Halanta walk the side. Nice.

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Okay, here we go. Happy weekend. It is October 10th, day number 283 of the year. Hey, I'm Sham G. So glad you stopped by as we navigate through the zone today, the Bollywood zone. Hey, coming up in the show, a Bollywood icon passes away. A popular actor is back in court. Big releases get closer to the big screen. And we've got new music coming your way from Guru Rangdhawa, Rahat Fateh Ali Khan, Stebbin Ben, and Wish. Yes, so let's jump right in. And here is a song from last week's release, Prem Kitanu. This is TBZ, the Bollywood Zone.

0: I always liked that song from the movie Gupt from 1997. Kajol was in the film, Manisha Koirala, and Bobby Deol, who's actually more popular now than he was in the 90s. Go figure. Well, it's time for us to...
1: Hello, Shyamji, boss ji.
2: Shyamji, beta!
0: Look who's back. Where have you two been, man?
2: Arey, beta, we went to India for a wedding.
0: Oh.
1: One wedding?
2: Nephew, like the whole village married.
1: Shyamji, it became 7 weddings, 9 receptions, 3 haldi ceremonies.
2: Oh, God. I ate 14 plates of biryani.
1: What? 14?
2: Oh. I was hungry, man.
0: Well, look, let's check out the movies this week.
2: Let's go!
0: The new film's hitting the big screen this week. First up, it's a folk horror drama called Bokshi. And the lead actress is a 27-year-old young lady called Pratsana Bisht. She's a rising actress and art director and a filmmaker. And I have to say that she reminds me of a combination of Kareena Kapoor Khan and Sonakshi Sinha. I see them both in her. Anyways, here's the story. Prasanna plays a 17-year-old schoolgirl called Anahita, a girl haunted by nightmares and the mysterious disappearance of her mom. During a school history trip, though, into the forests of Sikkim, led by her teacher Shalini, Anahita discovers an ancient prehistoric site and comes face to face with a terrifying legend, Bokshi. And as mythology and reality begin to merge, Anahita is forced to confront buried memories and a frightening connection to the supernatural. It sounds like many of those films that we've heard of, but I looked at the trailer and it really does look well made. And as is the case sometimes, the soundtrack for these films are either non-existent or not released. But we are very lucky to have a brand new one from Anmar Baig. He teams up with the fabulous Rahat Fateh Ali Khan. This one, brand new, called Aaja.

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So many covers have been made of that song. That's a nice one from Rani Dattai, a stunning young lady from Suriname. Let's do it. Let's check the globe. What's happening this weekend? Well, October the 10th, known as Double 10 Day, is the National Day of the Republic of China, Taiwan. To be more precise, it commemorates the 1911 Wuchang Uprising, which led to the fall of the Qing Dynasty and the establishment of the Republic of China. And if you like speed and it's your thing, the world of motorsports is revving up with the Formula One Singapore Grand Prix. It's the fastest motorsports in the world, Formula One. And for the runners out there, well, the 41st annual Budapest Marathon is taking place this weekend, today and tomorrow. 42.2 kilometers, 40,000 total participants. It is the Budapest Marathon. In TNT, we're having the 20th annual Chinese Arrival Dragon Boat Festival at the Shagaramas Boardwalk today and tomorrow. It's organized by the Trinidad and Tobago Dragon Boat Federation and the Embassy of China, celebrating, get this, 220 years of Chinese arrival in Trinidad and Tobago. That's astounding. So happy Double 10. Hello to New York and our friends out there with the Caribbean Radio. Toronto is tuned in via Shabnam Radio. Guyana is with us as usual. What is up, Guyana? 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Coming up shortly, the wacky weekend news. Here's music from the movie The Royals.

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Let's get back. Joggers and kayakers at a popular recreational reservoir panicked when an online picture showed a crocodile just chilling at the location. But after a full-scale investigation, police realized that the image online was an AI-generated image. And guess what they did? They found the guy who posted it, and he was charged with stupidity involving AI. Something like that. Well, it's the case of a slow speed chase. After animal control officers in Colorado responded to a breakout, the suspect, a massive 100-pound African tortoise. Yes, the runaway reptile attempted what officials dubbed the world's slowest prison break. Imagine that. Well, in a study that fitness enthusiasts everywhere can be behind, researchers found that men who simply smelled chocolate just before performing leg extensions, and specifically leg extensions, were able to knock out significantly more reps before fatigue set in, proving that mental comfort food goes a surprisingly long way. Chocolate, you say? I'll be sure to try it. And now for a story that gets even more bizarre. Krista Pike, who was supposed to be executed in Tennessee in the United States last week, but survived after being given two doses of the lethal drug pentobarbital. She was hospitalized, placed on a ventilator, and was reportedly believed to be brain dead. Then, just as the doctors were preparing to remove her from life support, she woke up. And according to her attorney, her first words were, "Where am I?" Followed by, "Who are you?" And now questions are being raised about how the failed execution happened in the first place. It is a wacky world.

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0: Yes, sir, it's Jonita Gandhi and rapper Divine. I'm liking that one.
1: Happy birthday to you.
0: It's birthday time again. The celebrity birthdays for the week of the 4th to the 10th of October. Actor Susan Sarandon. Been around for a long time. She's 80 years old. Celebrating his 65th birthday this week was the man who gave us a big hit called Just Another Day, John Cicada. Some 30 years ago, actor Alicia Silverstone is 50, turning 37. The very lovely Dakota Johnson from 50 Shades of Grey. We saw her in The Titanic and other movies. Kate Winslet, the lovely Kate, is 57, turning 75. The man who gave us Jack and Diane, John Cougar Mellencamp, 75. Clocking 67 this week, reality competition judge Simon Cowell. The man who everybody loves. He doesn't look a day over 70, although he's 83. Actor and comedian Chevy Chase. The evergreen actress Sigourney Weaver. She just turned 77. Action man on screen and comedy man sometimes. Matt Damon's 56. Nick Cannon, who's probably got over 100 children right now with many, many women. The very fertile Nick Cannon is 46. Oh, we love his music very much. It's Bruno Mars. Bruno's 41. He was the lead singer of one of the biggest rock bands in history. He just turned 72. It's David Lee Roth from Van Halen. Skipping over to Bollywood, where popular actress Suha Ali Khan is 48. Abhijit Sawant, singer, 45. Gauri Khan, the wife of Shah Rukh, she turns 56. The very cute Rakul Preet Singh, 36. And the legendary actress Rekha, looking good at 72. Just some of the celebrity birthdays from this week.

0: Kevin Ben. New music coming your way. There is more TBZ coming up. New music from the band Wish. Yasir Desai has got a nice one. Movie scoops are along the way, and we get more details on the passing of Nana Patekar. All happening in hour two of TBZ.
1: Yeah.

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You gotta love the 90s. We are always happy to go back to the 90s. Let's get back to the movies of the week. And just two films out this week, as I mentioned, here is the second one. It's called Dongri, Gangster's Paradise. Now this one takes us straight into the gritty streets of Dongri, Mumbai, for an action-packed crime drama. The film follows a young, ambitious man determined to rise to the top of Mumbai's underworld. But ambition comes with a price. He's pulled into a dangerous world of power, loyalty, rivalry, and bloodshed. Soon finds himself going after the biggest don of them all. And this rivalry is going to explode. Now, this film, interestingly enough, is directed by Remo D'Souza. Yes, Remo D'Souza, who's a choreographer. He has turned filmmaker now and takes us into the violent world of the Mumbai underworld. The music for the film is yet to come out, but luckily, we have another great track out this week. And this is a new one from the popular singer Yasir Desai. I'm really digging this one. Here is Yasir with the song Mahia.

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2: Hi guys, this is Vijay Ramkisoon inside the Bollywood Zoo.

Oh, yes, sir. Just some more of our friends from Suriname. Prabhat Panchu with a Mukesh Chanmathur mashup. Well, tomorrow, Sunday, October the 11th, plenty is going on around the world. International Day of the Girl Child. Yes, sir, celebrating their rights and their potential. It's a huge thing. All over the world, it's also National Coming Out Day in the U.S., promoting visibility, acceptance, and LGBTQ rights. In sports, Chicago hosts its prestigious Chicago Marathon. Yeah, they're having one too, while Beijing is wrapping up the China Open Tennis Finals. If you're a tennis fan like me, you want to check it out. Hey, the latest Bollywood news is coming up. A film icon passes away. A famous producer gets a visit from the tax department. Rajpal Yadav is back in court. And there's plenty more Bollywood buzz and scoops on the way. And don't forget, later on in the Star Clip, we've got Nana Patel.

0: break.
1: Straight into the top story this week. The biggest news in India, the Indian film fraternity suffered a profound loss as legendary National Award-winning actor Nana Patekar passed away at the age of 75 following a severe cardiac arrest at his Goa residence. Tributes poured in from across the industry while medical and legal formalities were initiated. We have more coming up in the Star Clip. Ahead of the massive global rollout of the multi-part epic Ramayan, the Income Tax Department conducted surprise raids on the producer of the movie, Namit Malhotra, and his office in Mumbai, sending ripples through the trade circles. This is the man who's bringing out one of the biggest epics in Indian history, the Ramayan, to the big screen with Ranbir Kapoor, and the tax guys are checking him out. Speaking of Ranbir, reports have confirmed that Ramayan Part 1 is slated for a major theatrical release in India on November the 5th. High anticipation surrounds its video, special effects and the scale. And the box office projection, this film is gonna be big. It's big heading for the little actor. Bollywood actor Rajpal Yadav emotionally recounted a 16-year check bounce dispute. 16 years, wow. During a Supreme Court hearing, it has gotten that serious, which has cost him, he says, 22 crore rupees. That's approximately $2,200,000. Chief Justice Surya Kant lightened the mood with a joke. He said, Yadav, you should make a new film to restore your image. However, the court sent a final deadline of October the 13th for Rajpal Yadav to repay 85 lakh rupees, that's over $87,000, permitting him to sell part of his property to settle the debt. In more goings on, with an October 9th release date, the buzz has reached a peak for the movie Urta Tir. The comedy features Ayushman Khurrana as a Pakistani spy who loses his memory after an explosion and mistakenly believes he's an Indian spy instead. Well, finally, Sonakshi Sinha and her real-life husband Zaheer Iqbal will star together in a movie called Tu Hai Meri Kiran, marking their first time after they're married in a film. The makers have unveiled the first poster of the upcoming film on Thursday, October 1st. The upcoming film, Tu Hai Meri Kiran, is slated to hit the theaters on October the 23rd. Hey, the tuned-up time machine awaits. A hot new one from the four-girl team, Wish, is coming up. And the history and the hit later on with Nana Patekar. All that and more goodies are along the way.
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It's the flavor of our culture. 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

0: 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The history and the hit.
1: The time machine's been tuned up. Spark plugs, check. 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Condenser, check. Condenser, yeah. Oil, check. Should be a smooth ride. Okay, driver, let's go, buddy. Hold on, folks, we're moving. Oh, hold on. Warn us next time. Driver, warn us next time. But we are here safely, and the man has brought us back to 1973. But here's what's going on. Trinidad and Tobago became a member of CARICOM. Jim Jones and his American religious movement, the People's Temple, they began laying the groundwork for a settlement in Guyana. On TV, wonderful shows like The Waltons, The Mary Tyler Moore Show, and The $6 Million Man were playing. Lord Shorty, a.k.a. Garfield Blackman, pioneered the soca genre with his hit song, Indrani. Elton John gave us Crocodile Rock, and Stevie Wonder had a hit called Superstition. Oh yes, and over in India, while all this was happening, audiences were treated to a release of a film with Dharmendra and Rekha. The movie Kahani Kismat Ki told the story of Dharmendra, who played the role of Raman, an honest man whose life was shattered by fate. After his father died in an accident, which was caused by a wealthy businessman, Raman was falsely accused of a crime he didn't commit, and he was imprisoned. But upon his release, though, he found that his family was broken and his mother was sick, prompting him to seek revenge and justice. Then he met Radha, played by Rekha, a woman who believed in his innocence and helped him to fight his demons. The story blended action, emotion, and romance, and Kishore Kumar sang this hit song.

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0: Oh yeah, it is a song called Kasoor. It's nice and new from the Girls of Wish. Thank you, girls. Well, on today's Star Clip, we learn a little bit more about India's biggest news story this week, the passing of Nana Patekar. Here's an excerpt from CNN's 18 India. It's followed by Nana himself, who spoke with the BBC years ago while in Dubai.
1: Now is Dr. Shekhar Salkar, Chief of Oncology Department, Manipal Hospital. Many thanks, Dr. Shekhar, for joining with us. Take us through what exactly happened, because, you know, when we talk about a number of actors who have been talking about Nana Patekar, they all said that he was living in isolation in Goa at his vacation home. So where did the call came from? What exactly happened?
2: Actually, his caretaker, he was staying with the caretaker. The caretaker came at around 4:18 to our hospital emergency room, and he said that Nana is not well. So then our team went, full AR team went there, his house is just next to our hospital, maybe around less than 5 minutes. So when our team went there, it was found that he was lying on the ground and he was unresponsive. So immediately they started the cardiac massage and all the CPR activity. And then they shifted him like that. While on CPR, they shifted to the hospital. And they here also they continued for doing. But, by 5:20, they reached here at around 4:38. And by 5:20, we had to declare him that he is no more. At 2:30 in the morning, he sent a SMS to his close friend here in Goa that he was not feeling well. He was having some pain in the left side of the chest and all.
3: See, success and failure, these are byproducts. I don't care for. Just be there. Just be in it. Do what you feel. Whether he is going to successful or whether he is going to get failed, it's not my problem. Just be there and enjoy. But see, all these byproducts, people unfortunately think about those things first. So whether it will be successful, whether I'm going to get that name, or whether people will appreciate me or not. It's okay, come on. Sometimes you fail, sometimes you run. It's okay. Just look at that child. You fell down, falls down, then looks here and there, then again he gets up, again he starts walking. But this is the life, and you have to get along with that, the way it is.
4: And are you enjoying your film festival experience?
3: It's nice, but unfortunately what happened, basically I'm from village.
4: Right.
3: It's very difficult for me to get along with this kind of surrounding. I get suffocated.
4: Yeah.
3: I'm basically, I like mountains, rivers, sea, that kind of a person I am. I'm not that sophisticated. I can't speak English fluently. I don't have that vocabulary and fluency. But up to some extent, I can communicate. I think so. So I know my limitations.

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0: It is wrap-up time for all of us here at The Zone. 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A big thanks, as usual, to our wonderful sponsors. Stay right here for more great programming coming right up. Until next time, enjoy the weekend, be safe out there. And from Tara, Meenakshi, and myself, Shamji, once again, Happy Independence, D&T. Goodbye for now.
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